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2: Data center construction is helping drive hiring, but the biggest development may be the return of American workers. Nearly 683,000 people entered the workforce and 569,000 found jobs. The labor force participation rate rose as strong demand appears to be lifting wages and bringing more Americans back to work.
1: Correspondent Ken Lorman reports that the August report found 165,000 jobs that were added, along with another 55,000 from revisions to previous months. Hawaii is bracing for Hurricane Lowell as it tracks northeast and it moves closer to the islands. At last check, the hurricane was packing top winds of 125 miles per hour and about 600 miles southwest of Honolulu. Breaking news and analysis at townhall.com. A long-lost Italian portrait looted by the Nazis has been cleared for return to the heir of a prominent Jewish art dealer.
3: On Friday, an Argentine court approved a deal under which the daughter of a fugitive Nazi official gave up her claim to the painting to avoid trial. The work was found last year in her home in the coastal city of Mar del Plata after Dutch reporters spotted it in an online real estate listing. The portrait belonged to Dutch Jewish dealer Jacques Goudsticker, whose collection was seized after Nazi Germany invaded the Netherlands in 1940. His heir has spent decades seeking its return. Keith Peters reporting.
1: Turning Point Action is expanding its grassroots operation ahead of the 2028 Republican presidential race. The organization is registering voters and building a presence in all 99 Iowa counties. More on these stories at townhall.com.
4: With your Sunday evening weekend, Lake Hartsville weather forecast tonight, a low 67, chance for scattered storm. Monday, looking at partly sunny skies, mid-80s, overnight 64. Tuesday, sunshine, some clouds, 87, overnight low 65. By Wednesday, sunny and hot with a high near 90. Make it a super weekend.
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0: Rain. Wilson going somewhere over Laredo, about 30,000 feet up, if you don't mind, as we get you through this long Labor Day weekend. Well, since it is Labor Day, we got to talking to some country artists about some of the jobs they had before they became famous. And Midland's lead, if you will, Mark Weistrach, said, well, here's some of the jobs that I had.
1: I think about that stuff all the time, actually, before we're going on stage. 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So it's a hard road doing what we're doing, but beats the hell out of bouncing. 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

0: conservative analysts argue that Democrats have lost touch with working class voters by prioritizing college debt relief and progressive social policies over work, family, and personal responsibility. Correspondent Ron Taylor reports.
1: The argument is that student loan forgiveness shifts costs onto Americans who never attended college, including trades, people, and small business workers. The analysts also point to declining Democratic support among white voters without college degrees and say tax increases, expansive benefits, and higher minimum wages can burden the working class. They argue Democrats have moved away from faith, family, and work, leaving Republicans to claim the mantle of the working class. Ron Taylor reporting.
0: Hawaii is preparing for heavy rain and coastal flooding as a major hurricane moves closer to the islands. Hurricane Lowell is packing 125-mile winds. Breaking news, townhall.com. No steering wheel, no brake pedal, no problem.
2: Elon Musk has sent dozens of his self-driving cyber cabs, lacking those automotive basics, onto the streets of Austin, Texas. He's confident Americans will take to the new technology, getting over any fears of leaving the driving to someone or something else. Musk plans to introduce the self-driving cyber cabs to cities all around the country. Rich Thomason reporting.
0: Prosecutors in the Lindsey Clancy murder trial are expected to decide soon if they want to try the case again after a mistrial was declared. A status hearing is set for September the 29th. The jury was unable to reach a unanimous decision on Friday in the Massachusetts trial of a woman who admitted to killing her three children but pleaded not guilty due to postpartum psychosis. More on these stories at townhall.com.
3: With your Sunday evening weekend, Lake Hartsville weather forecast tonight, a low 67, chance of a scattered storm. Monday, looking at partly sunny skies, mid-80s, overnight 64. Tuesday, sunshine, some clouds, 87, overnight lows 65. By Wednesday, sunny and hot with a high near 90. 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

0: settle for a slow down. Come on, just slow down. I'd settle for a slow down.
1: I hope this long weekend got you settled there for a slowdown over the weekend. Kind of kick back for 3 days and take it easy. There's some Dierks Bentley. I'm Tom Lang with that 40-hour week. You know who it is. It's all about Alabama.

0: that song. There's Willie Nelson. It's all about Whiskey River. Tom Lang scooting you through the long Labor Day weekend. And speaking of Labor Day, you know, a lot of country artists before they became famous had a lot of different jobs. And for Tim McGraw, this job really stood out.
1: There was a place called Hound Dogs Hot Dogs. That was right on the corner of where the Circle is now in Nashville, where the statues are. And Flash Flanagan was the guy who owned it. So Kenny Chesney, Tracy Lawrence, and I sat with guitars on stools just playing music for people that would come up by hot dogs. And we lived off those hot dogs. And then I think Kenny got us fired because there were clown heads on the trash can. And our job at the end of the night, when we finished singing, we were supposed to take the clown heads, run a chain, throw them, and lock them up. And I think Kenny didn't do it one night, and they got stolen, and we got fired.
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19: 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Encore Productions will be having performances of the knee-slapping murder mystery spoof, Wrong Window, September 18th through the 20th and the 25th through the 27th, Elbert Theater in Elberton. This has been a check-in with your WKLY Community Events Calendar.
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0: jobs. The administration says oil could begin reaching markets at cost by year's end, helping increase supply and ease gasoline prices without taxpayer funding. Ron Taylor reporting.
1: A severe weather threat is taking aim at the southeast as the Labor Day holiday weekend continues. Portions of South Carolina and Georgia could be hit hard today. Breaking news and analysis at townhall.com. American Airlines is going after higher spending travelers.
2: The plan is to add more premium seats to its Boeing 777-300ER planes used on long-haul routes. The airline is also phasing out first class on the aircraft while increasing the number of business class seats. The first retrofitted aircraft will begin commercial service on Wednesday out of New York, and the airline expects to complete upgrades of all 20 of its 777-300ERs next year.
1: Correspondent Bill Alexander. Hawaii is preparing for heavy rain and coastal flooding as a major hurricane moves closer to the islands. Hurricane Lowell is packing maximum sustained winds of 125 miles per hour, about 600 miles southwest of Honolulu. The National Hurricane Center says Lowell is expected to turn northeast before passing west of the Hawaiian Islands Monday night. More on these stories at townhall.com.
3: With your Sunday evening weekend, Lake Hartsville weather forecast tonight, a low 67, chance for scattered storm. Monday, looking at partly sunny skies, mid-80s, overnight 64. Tuesday, sunshine, some clouds, 87, overnight low 65. By Wednesday, sunny and hot with a high near 90. Make it a super weekend.
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0: song from a great movie. Remember Robert Redford, Jane Fonda, The Electric Horseman? Well, this Labor Day weekend, Tyler Rich talks about working at a Red Robin for quite a long time.
1: Worked at Red Robin for about 8 years. Red Robin was such an incredible company to work for. Not only do they have bottomless fries, but they just really supported my dream. They all just believed in me. And anytime I would go on the road, one of my bands would be like, hey, I need 2 months off. We're going to go travel around in a van and play music. They'd be like, absolutely. At one point, we went and played this corporate show for Red Robin, and they gave us a gift card that was unlimited. So anytime we found a Red Robin on the road, all 6-7 of us could eat for free. So sometimes we drive 20-30 miles out of the way just to go to Red Robin because we were broke, poor musicians on the road. So I cannot say enough good things about that company.
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0: Sunday with volcanic ash affecting parts of western Indonesia. Indonesia's geological agency reported the volcano showed signs of activity since Friday before the eruption. Well, just about the time you thought you've heard everything, along comes this story.
1: When most people see a well-dressed penguin, they say, wow, there goes a well-dressed penguin. Researchers in Chile have designed special vests for penguins to help the critters recover from storm injuries. The snug red vest threaded with copper and zinc help to speed up the healing. Veterinarians are adapting technology for Humboldt penguins, whose population has declined due to threats like fishing nets and plastic pollution. Jason Walker reporting.
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2: With your Sunday evening weekend, Lake Hart's full weather forecast tonight, a low 67 chance for scattered storm. Monday, looking at partly sunny skies, mid-80s, overnight 64. Tuesday, sunshine, some clouds, 87, overnight low 65. By Wednesday, sunny and hot with a high near 90. Make it a super weekend.
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0: Just how far does that goodbye go? Sometimes not really far enough. Tom Lang with more music on the way for you. Getting you put through this Labor Day weekend. Well, we still have tomorrow. Hope you have Monday off. And then guess what? It's not really that bad because beginning on Tuesday, you start a short work week. Not a bad idea. Well, you know, so many country artists before they became famous in touring and on the charts and doing so many different things, they did have other jobs. And before Calista Clark became famous, what would she do if she wasn't a country artist?
1: If I wasn't an artist or a songwriter or anything musical, the thing that would come after that would be still something creative. And I really feel like it would be in fashion, either a designer or a stylist, anything like that. I would love to do that.
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13: 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Encore Productions in Elberton having performances of the knee-slapping murder mystery spoof Wrong Window, September 18th through the 20th and 25th through the 27th from the Elberton Theater at 100 South Oliver Street in Elberton. 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

0: seized after Nazi Germany invaded the Netherlands in 1940. His heir has spent decades seeking its return. Keith Peters reporting.
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2: With your Monday morning Lake Hartsville weather forecast today, looking at sunshine, a few clouds, 85, overnight low 64. Tuesday, sunshine, a few clouds, 87, overnight 65. Wednesday, sunny, a few clouds, highs near 90, overnight 66. Make it a super day.
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10: 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Encore Productions will be having performances of the knee-slapping murder mystery spoof, Wrong Window, September 18th through the 20th and the 25th through the 27th, Elbert Theater in Elberton. This has been a check-in with your WKLY Community Events Calendar.
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0: few clouds, highs near 90, overnight 66. Make it a super day.
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0: Please Don't Tell on Me, the Georgia Boy. He dropped that one March 2nd, 2026. Second single from his 12th studio album, Songs About Us. And that followed How Far Does a Goodbye Go, which was Jason Aldean's 31st number one record. I'm Gary Walker, and I got more coming up, more Real Country, Dierks Bentley, and Bo Cephas.
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0: after all the bars are closed, you're going to find Thomas Rhett at home with his lovely bride, Lauren, and their new baby. The couple announced the birth of a baby boy, Brave Elijah Akins, February 2026. Let me see now. That's four girls and one boy. Congrats to that couple. I'm Gary Walker. Congrats to you. More Real Country on the way with Willie and Toby.
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9: 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It's coming up September 19th from 4 to 7 p.m. at 4359 Anderson Highway 29 North in Hartwell, in loving memory of Bobby Powell. All cars, trucks, and Jeeps are welcome. 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Encore Productions in Elberton having performances of the knee-slapping murder mystery spoof Wrong Window, September 18th through the 20th and 25th through the 27th from the Elberton Theater at 100 South Oliver Street in Elberton. This has been a check-in with your WKLY Community Events Calendar.
10: 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While you're applying SPF 60, looking at a high of 97, we're subjecting train systems to temperatures north of 120 degrees Fahrenheit. 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
1: But I got Ms. Patsy Cline on Real Country. I think I got the better end of the deal. This week, we're remembering the 2,983 men, women, children killed 25 years ago in the September 11th, 2001 attacks. And we're honoring, remembering the first responders that we lost. We, that's coming up Friday, we will never forget. I'm Gary Walker, and I'm not going to forget more Real Country. I've got Luke Combs I'm going to play and Doug Stone on Real Country.
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9: 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Encore Productions will be having performances of the knee-slapping murder mystery spoof, Wrong Window, September 18th through the 20th and the 25th through the 27th, Elbert Theater in Elberton. This has been a check-in with your WKLY Community Events Calendar.
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0: Dr. Vince Gill invited that man to join the Grand Ole Opry January 17, 2020. Gene Watson, he was inducted into the Opry by Opry member Steve Warner February 7th. Gene Watson, Gary Gene Watson, so his mom and daddy call him, made his Opry debut around 60 years ago at the age of 21. He scored a number of top 10 hits like that one right there. Sometimes I get lucky and I forget. But don't forget, I've got more Real Country with Low Cash and Krista Gale coming at you on Real Country.
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8: After a severe thunderstorm, we are there. 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And snow or ice, we are there. 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

0: I guess I don't have to tell you who he's talking about, right? His lovely bride, Nicole. They celebrated their sixth wedding anniversary August 1st. Beautiful, crazy from Luke, and that became only the...
1: 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Sardis Men's Ministry Car Show. It's coming up September 19th from 4 to 7 p.m. at 4359 Anderson Highway 29 North in Hartville. In loving memory of Bobby Powell. All cars, trucks, and Jeeps are welcome. 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Encore Productions in Elberton having performances of the knee-slapping murder mystery spoof Wrong Window, September 18th through the 20th and 25th through the 27th from the Elberton Theater at 100 South Oliver Street in Elberton. 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
2: Nobody seemed to know where John called home. He just drifted into town and stayed all alone. He didn't say much. He kind of quiet and shy. And if you spoke at all, you just said hi to Big John. Somebody said he came from New Orleans, where he got in a fight over a Cajun queen and a crashing blow from a huge right hand sent a Louisiana fella to the promised land, Big John.

0: That Alabama girl, Ella Langley, missing. That Tennessee girl, Dolly Parton. Garth is calling for a Dolly Day. You know, we lost her last month. September 25th, Dolly Day. You know, why September 25th? Well, written 9/25. You can read it as 9/25. Kind of a nod to Dolly's 9-to-5 song.
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1: This is a real country.

Good morning, everybody. Happy Labor Day. Are you laboring? Well, I thought that's what Labor Day was all about. You went out and you labored. You worked, right? I didn't realize that people took this day off. Come on. Get to work. Do something. We had 73 degrees. It's Labor Day. Yeah, you labor, right? The labor force, okay? 7 minutes after six. What are we looking at this morning? Well, we had some rain and thunder overnight, some rain showers after midnight. So, yeah, we've had some rain this morning. Not enough. We need to rain probably 4 or 5 days in a row. I mean, we haven't had rain at my house in a month, basically, any measurable amount of rain. No, it's been over 4 weeks. So we're bone dry, just very, very dry. We need some rain. But all we see in this forecast is, yeah, you know, scattered stuff. That's about it. About a 40% chance is it. We're going.

58, and then Sunday, sunny, 91. And we're going to hang in with some 90s for the rest of the month, it looks like. I'm not so sure we're not going to be in the 90s when October rolls in. It is a very warm year. Yesterday, we get up to 97 degrees, felt every drop of sweat of it, and here we go this morning. Pretty humid and 73 degrees. What's happening at sports? College football last night. Ole Miss, they beat Louisville at the very end, 41-38. Notre Dame, 41-13 over Wisconsin. Washington, 24-10 over Washington State. The volleyball game with Nebraska, Missouri at Wrigley Field, couldn't do it. Too humid. The humidity, like the dew developing on the court, to slick as ice, so they had to postpone it. The Atlanta Braves, 5-4 winners over the Phillies. 10 after 6, Labor Day morning. And you're oversleeping because somebody told you that you had the day off. You think that was a scam or what? Yeah, you may need to get up and get moving. Be on the safe side, right?

All night long, Charlie Daniels, Montgomery Gentry. What happened on this date? Seventh day of September. The United States nicknamed Uncle Sam, 1813, on this date. Uncle Sam, the Pro Football Hall of Fame in Canton, Ohio, inducts his first 17 honorees, among them famed Native American multi-sport athlete and Olympian Jim Thorpe, a one-time Canton Bulldog. Yeah, they were the Bulldogs. What else happened on this date? General Sherman orders civilians to evacuate Atlanta. It's fixing to get toasty. Yeah, Sherman's march. Let's see. What else happened on this date? Tupac Shakur shot and killed on this date. Hip-hop artist and actor Tupac Shakur. Shamir killed 1996 on this date. And you know who would have a birthday today on this date? He was born September 7th, 1936. He died 1959 in a plane crash at the age of 22. Mr. Buddy Holly.

0: Peggy Sue, the late, great Buddy Holly. Hey, good morning, folks. You're tuned in with The Morning Show.
1: While you're taking your kids to the school bus in the rain, we're drenching a highly sophisticated train heating and cooling unit with 5 inches of water an hour. 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
1: Good morning, Kitty Chazney. You're tuned in with the morning show. Getting some rain this morning. We got some showers right now, at least here on the Byersville Highway. So we got a lot of making up to do, but we're getting a little bit of rain right now. We'll take it. It's very humid out there. 73 degrees. It is Labor Day, so get out and do some laboring.

0: Good morning. Got some showers. 73 degrees. Pretty humid outside. 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
2: While DragonCon 2026 celebrates 40 years being hosted in downtown Atlanta, there are those experiencing it for the first time. That's from Katie Gray.
3: Moving to Metro Atlanta with his family from Chicago, Eric Watson says he heard about DragonCon last year on the news. He says then he marked his calendar.
4: Me and my daughter said, Mom, she's like, Dad, we're going, right? I was like, oh, yeah, we're going.
3: He says it's taken him no time to feel right at home.
4: Everybody can just be their authentic selves and just have a lot of fun.
3: Cosplaying a fictional character in a popular book series, Dungeon Crawler Carl, Watson says it sparked community within community.
4: Because you realize you're not alone in this as far as admiring, you know, certain media.
3: DragonCon 2026 officially wraps up Monday, September 7th.
2: And the guest of food processor cutting jobs during his big renovations. FPL Food recently announced the company needs to scale back just over 180 jobs while a modernization at its new Savannah Road plant is underway. The work expected to pull back on production for at least a year. The founder of FPL Food says they're looking forward to the beginning of their next chapter. Warner Robins residents potentially looking at higher property taxes next year. The city council revealed over the weekend that rates are coming up at nearly 13% over the rollback millage rate for those living in Houston County. That number is a little more than 16% higher for Warner Robins residents in Peach County. The first public hearing on the proposal is September 14th. Atlanta Beltline officials are looking into a light rail proposal that connects different parts of the city. The Beltline Transit Study now details a plan to add three bi-directional routes through different quadrants of Atlanta. I'm Scott Kimbler.
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0: Good morning. Your news time, 6:33, 27 away from 7 here on this Monday morning. We're getting some showers right now in 73 degrees. Georgia State Patrol holiday accident count beginning at 6 on Friday, finishing up at about midnight tonight. And so far, there have been two fatalities statewide. Now, DUI arrest, 239. Distracted driving, 240. Seatbelt violators, 424. Crashes involving DUI, 11. Let's be really careful out on these roads. We've got a whole day to go with this accident count. South Carolina Highway Patrol said a vehicle crashed into a home on Highway 81 in Anderson County Sunday night. One person died at the scene. The South Carolina Highway Patrol skirt team, they're investigating. Also in Anderson County, South Carolina Highway Patrol said a pedestrian was struck and killed on Jackson Street in Anderson around 7 o'clock Sunday night. Again, the Georgia State Patrol, they remind folks to buckle up, never drive impaired, obey the speed limit, avoid distracted driving, and maintain a safe following distance. There is going to be a lot of traffic today, people going home from their destinations. Lake Hartwell this morning, 650.40 is that elevation. Going to be out in that lake. Be careful. Remember, swimming outside a designated swimming area can be fatal. The seven deadly swims. The U.S. Army Corps of Engineers, according to Ranger Annette Dodson, we've had 8 swimming fatalities, boating fatalities on Lake Hartwell. So far this boating season, that is a lot on both the Georgia and the South Carolina side.
7: At a designated swimming area. You know, there is an uneven lake bed underneath the water. There are stumps you could trip over or holes that you could step in, causing you to go into water unexpectedly. And you could also get caught up in the brush under the surface. And you know what happens when we get surprised by things? If we go under the water unexpectedly, we gasp or we suck in air. And then you would take on water.
0: That, according to Ranger Ned Dodson, U.S. Army Corps of Engineers. High school football over the weekend. Hart County, 48-14 over Cedar Shoals. Franklin County, 30-14 over Madison County. Commerce, 34-7 over Elbert. Blessed Trinity, 37-20 over Hebron. Lumpkin County, 27-0 over White County. Stevens County, 38-0 over Union County in Toccoa. Now, a Union County football player was seriously injured. He had to be air-flighted from the scene by helicopter to the hospital Friday night. Another Union County player suffered a serious concussion and was transported by Stevens County EMS to the hospital. Rough game up in Toccoa back on Friday night. College football last night, Ole Miss 41-38 over Louisville. Notre Dame 41-13 over Wisconsin. Washington 24-10 over Washington State. The Braves 5-4 winners over Philly. College volleyball was going to be that big outside game at Wrigley Field between Missouri and Nebraska. That one got canceled. It was so humid that the court just kept getting slick with all of the dew, and so they had to postpone that one. Outside, we've got some showers right now. Partly sunny today, 82 chance of a storm. Overnight, 67. Tuesday, sunny, 87. Wednesday, sunny with a high 90. And right now, 73 degrees here in Hartville. Good morning.
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0: Sure.
1: Ain't that pretty? Aaron Tippin, good morning. 6:40. We've got some showers. 73 degrees.

0: Ronnie Millsap, Monday morning. Ooh, I can't get married. It's Monday. Yeah, Labor Day. You're supposed to be laboring. Ain't that right, Claude? You got to work today. Taking the day off. Come on.
1: Take me out.

0: Back out of here, buddy. Big Trace Adkins. Good morning at 6:48. The Morning Show. Got some showers this morning. We'll take them. We'll gobble that up. 73 degrees. Good morning.
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2: After a severe thunderstorm, we are there. 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In snow or ice, we are there. 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
0: Ooh, good morning, everybody. 73 degrees. We got Brad Paisley coming up. He's talking about beating the summer heat. When does fall arrive? September 22nd is when fall arrives. September the 22nd. And I think it's probably going to be in the 90s then. I don't know if fall, when it officially gets here. How about, forget about fall, which is a great time of year normally. Do we want to go ahead and bring in winter? Nah. Because we're going to be grumbling in wintertime. At wintertime, we'll be, I wish it'd get hot again. I can't stand this cold weather. But tell you what, this heat has been just, it's got to where it's just really aggravating now, okay? It's just too dadgum hot. 9 minutes away from 7 o'clock. So September the 22nd, we're going to see if it cools off a little bit that day. You're tuned in with The Morning Show. Good morning, everybody.

0: everybody. 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
1: Breaking news this hour from Town Hall. I'm Rich Thomason. This is The Week, Dallas the Place, the first ever Republican midterm convention, Wednesday and Thursday at the American Airlines Center in the Big D. Security is top of mind, but local authorities taking a proactive approach.
2: Dallas officials have revoked permits for a September 10th protest near the Republican convention. That's where President Trump and Vice President Vance are expected to appear. Police say they need direct coordination with organizers before approving demonstrations near an event drawing more than 20,000 people. Protest leaders accuse officers of missing or canceling meetings, but city officials say the priority is keeping attendees, demonstrators, and officers safe. Andrew Stewart reported.
1: The National Transportation Safety Board is taking the lead in the investigation of a deadly Amazon cargo plane crash in South Florida.
3: The plane overran a runway at Miami International Airport, and flights were paused at the busy travel hub. Plumes of black smoke poured from it. The Federal Aviation Administration says the aircraft was heading into Florida from San Juan, Puerto Rico. Videos and images show the plane stopped beyond the airport runway as smoke billowed into the air.
1: Correspondent Ken Lorman says at least five people were killed. The Boeing 767's two pilots are among the injured. Three of the injured are hospitalized in critical condition. A senior Iranian official says Tehran plans to announce a so-called exclusion zone outside the Strait of Hormuz, targeting vessels it believes are trying to transit the waterway. This comes a day after the U.S. hit several Iranian oil tankers in response to Tehran launching ballistic missiles at American warships. Price of diesel fuel has spiked to yet another record high. National average, $5.90 a gallon. Gasoline averages $4.15, that according to AAA. More on these stories, townhall.com.
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1: Indonesia is keeping several airports closed while shifting schools to remote learning, although a volcanic eruption is easing somewhat. A major eruption yesterday disrupted travel, blanketing parts of Java and Sumatra with ash.
5: One of the biggest impacts is currently not the eruption itself, but the volcanic ash it has brought to surrounding areas. But the impact has traveled to surrounding regions and even closing Indonesia's main airport, which serves the hub in Jakarta, and affecting over 1,500 flights as of figures from last night. The international airport is still closed this morning, so these figures could go up.
1: That's the BBC's Lisa Tambunan. Indonesia's geological agency says a volcano remains active today with elevated seismic activity and occasional ash emissions. The eruption has halted 2,300 flights. News and analysis, townhall.com. Election integrity is the issue as the Trump team returns to the nation's highest court.
6: For the third time, the Trump administration is asking the U.S. Supreme Court to intervene and allow the administration to put limits on mail-in voting in time for the November elections. Solicitor General John Sowers says ballots already are being mailed in North Carolina, and other states will begin the mailing process if a federal judge's injunction remains in place. Nearly one-third of voters in the U.S. vote by mail. Donna Water, Washington.
1: President President Trump is venting about inflation and interest rates, blaming financial markets, the Federal Reserve, and trade partners. The president dismisses the idea that job gains, as we saw in the latest monthly employment report for August, aggravate inflation. Quoting the president, success does not cause inflation. Stupidity causes inflation. No action on Wall Street today. The stock market closed for Labor Day. More on these stories, townhall.com.
7: 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Good morning, everybody. Mike Hackens reporting Labor Day 2026 and what's up. Georgia State Patrol holiday accident count began at 6 o'clock Friday, won't end until midnight tonight. So far, two fatalities statewide. DUI arrests, there have been 239. Crashes involving DUI, there have been 11. A deadly night in Anderson County. South Carolina Highway Patrol said last night a pedestrian was struck and killed on Jackson Street in Anderson about 7 o'clock Sunday night. Also Sunday night, a vehicle crashed into a home on Highway 81 in Anderson County. One person was killed, died at the scene. The South Carolina Highway Patrol skirt teams are investigating both of those. Lake Hartwell's elevation 640.40 this morning. And we know that lake is very low, and we want you to be careful on that lake. As we spoke over the weekend with Ranger Annette Dodson of the U.S. Army Corps of Engineers, remember, swimming outside of a designated area, that is a no-no. Swimming without a life jacket, that's crazy.
8: If you don't like a bulky life jacket, maybe those orange ones that we have that you can use in the parks, then go buy a slimmer model. You know, the market is flooded with great options these days.
7: That, according to Ranger Annette Dodson, U.S. Army Corps of Engineers, get those life jackets on. Lake Russell today, 474.05. Clark Hill, 321.47. And Lake Kiawe, 96.74. The heat, well, today's going to be a little better. They say highs in the low 80s. I'll believe it when we feel it, right? We need a break. When does fall arrive? September the 22nd at 5:04 in the afternoon. So bring on fall, right? Hart County Superior Court, remember the courthouse is closed today, and we had a jury slated for September the 8th. That was canceled last week. All of the cases were settled. Now, next up, as far as juries go, the week of September 28th will be a jury trial. We got sports coming up next.
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0: Chandler Street in Hartville. Today's weathercast. We've been getting some showers early this morning, and that's a little bit of moisture. Of course, it makes it really humid, doesn't it? Humidity right now, 97%. Winds at about 7 out of the east-northeast barometer, 29.98 inches. The dew point is at 71. Yesterday, we got up to 97. Saturday, 99. Friday was 98. Woo! Summertime. It's late summer, and it's been boiling lately. We'll talk about that forecast for the week coming up in just a moment.
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0: Okay, checking in with that forecast today, partly sunny with a high 80, and we're going to see a chance of a shower tonight, a low 67. And then on Tuesday, sunny with a high 87, Wednesday, sunny with a high 90, Thursday, partly sunny, chance of a storm, 92. Football Friday, a mix of sun and clouds, 91, with about a 40% chance of scattered thunder. 88 the high on Saturday, with a high, and we'll see partly sunny skies, chance of a stray storm. Sunday, partly sunny, 91, chance of a storm. And looking to next week, we're in the upper 80s for the most part, and we'll be back down in the mid-80s by the weekend, so still a 90 here and there, and hopefully we're going to see 90s begin to fade out. We would enjoy that tremendously. This morning we've got 73 degrees, and we've had some showers. So you've been listening in on this Labor Day with today's weathercast presented by Skelton Morris Associates.
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Go Dawgs. Bulldog Trivia presented by Ed Murdoch Superstores. Do it every Monday morning. Football season, I think the first couple of weeks we've had winners, right? Yeah, we've had winners of $100. We'll see if we can't three-peat and make it again today. Got a good question. And I tell you what, here's the ground rules. If you've already called up and tried, you're not eligible. If you've won, certainly not eligible. We'll give everyone of the Bulldog Nation a chance. Number to call me is 706-376-3363. 706-376-3363. And this morning, be caller number, tell you what, it's the seventh day, it's Labor Day. Why not be caller number seven this morning? And we'll see if we can't give away some money on Bulldog Trivia. You're number one. Number one is down. We're looking for number seven on the seventh day of September, football season. Dawgs are 3-0.

0: Number two down, five to go, if I'm doing my math correctly. You're number three. Okay, three down. Looking for caller number seven this morning on Bulldog Trivia on Labor Day. You're number four. Four down. It's heading downhill quickly. You're number five. Five. Looking for caller number seven. You're number six. Next one up, we rock and roll. See if it keeps ringing. Is it going to ring? Here we go. Good morning, your caller number seven on Bulldog Trivia. And what is your name?
1: Roberta Graham.
0: Okay, let me get that. Roberta Graham. Okay, Roberta, I've got a question for you this morning. If you win it, if you get it right, you're going to get $100. Are you ready?
1: I'm ready, but I probably don't know.
0: Okay.
1: We'll try it.
0: Well, are you a good guesser? Pretty good guesser?
1: I doubt it, but we'll try.
0: Okay, here we go. These two former Hart County greats are responsible for the longest touchdown pass for a touchdown in Hart County school history. 99-yard touchdown pass. What I need to know, the receiver who caught that touchdown pass is the late, great Teddy Kraft. We called him Mr. Electric. He was the recipient of it, but I need to know who threw him that pass that was 99 yards. Was it A, Ben Leard, B, Jeremiah Van Dora, or C, Jeff Leard? So one of these quarterbacks, and these are all Hall of Famers, Ben Leard A, Jeremiah Van Dora B, or Jeff Leard C. Who threw him that touchdown pass and went for 99 yards?
1: I'll say A.
0: You're going to go with A, Ben Leard.
1: Mm-hmm.
0: Roberta, I'm sorry. It was actually his brother C, Jeff Leard.
1: That's what I figured.
0: Well, listen, I appreciate you trying so much this morning, okay?
1: All right. Thank you.
0: She was a great sport with this, and that's what everybody's going to be guessing, more than likely. I thought that Van Dora would throw him off because he was around. It happened in the year of 2000. Van Dora had just graduated. Of course, Ben Leard was gone, and it was little brother Jeff, who was an amazing QB. And I can still remember that game. He's in the end zone, and he flips it 1 yard, and Teddy caught it, and he's gone 99 yards. Simple as that, so... It was the longest touchdown. He threw it from the end zone. I mean, it took guts, and buddy, he had guts, okay? Jeff Leard to Teddy Kraft. That was that. So we didn't have a winner this week, but we got $100 that's going to be back up on the line next Monday right here on the Ed Murdoch Superstore's Hart County Bulldog Trivia. Right now, time to check in with today's calendar this morning, presented by Johnson Heating and Air Conditioning, your heating and air pros out of the Bowman Highway, and Adams Building Supply, Royston Highway, 29 South. And what is going on, folks? There's going to be a yard sale at Faith Valley Holiness Church in Royston, and that's going to be happening Friday, September 18th, from 8 a.m. until 4 p.m., and on Saturday, September 19th, from 8 a.m. to 12 noon. The church is in the Harrison community just off of Wildcat Bridge Road, Highway 281. The Livonia Church of God, in partnership with the Food Bank of Northeast Georgia, distributing free food Thursday, September 10th, beginning at 8 a.m. in the parking lot of the church at 107 Bear Creek Road in Livonia. Let's check in with Johnson Heating and Air.
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0: Okay, the Nancy Hart Masonic Lodge Jeep and Antique Car Show, Saturday, September 19th from 10 a.m. to 2 p.m. It's going to be at Doug's Paint and Body Shop, corner of Ridge Road and 29 North. 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

0: Plant Black, good morning. Coming up at 7:30, we've got news. Bottom of the hour, 73 degrees. And we've had some showers this morning.
1: She named me Dale, Darrell, Waltrip, Richard Bay, Rusty, Awesome Bill, Irvin Gordon, Earnhardt Smith, Johnson Jr. I guess.

Rusty, Awesome Bill, Urban Gordon, Earnhardt Smith, Johnson Jr. I got my first real stock car when I was 9. And oh, and Mama bought off a Jeb Bodine. The Winston Cup people said the boy's too young till a qualified second at Darlington. How in the world could a 9-year-old child hit 197 in a time trial? The man said Mama ought to be ashamed. But by the way, son, tell us what's your name. I told him Dale, Darrell, Waltrip, Richard, Petty, Rusty, Awesome Bill, Irvin Gordon, Earnhardt Smith, Johnson.

Tim Wilson's the dude's name, and he died a number of years ago. I mean, like, what, 12, 14 years ago he passed away, had a heart attack. He was actually an English teacher, high school English teacher, and he was like, he could, you know, do comedy stuff, and so he got into that. So he always said, I can write as professional as you need to be eloquently, elegant writing. But it ain't no fun to talk that way, is it? No, it ain't no fun to talk that way. Coming up, we've got news at 7:30, The Boarding Show, outdoors. What, 73 right now? It's humid, too.

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2: State troopers are out in full force looking for distracted drivers. The Department of Public Safety reported more than 200 DUI arrests in a 24-hour period from the Labor Day weekend. The Georgia State Patrol is reminding drivers to slow down, buckle up, put the phone down, and never drive impaired. Later this afternoon is expected to be one of the busiest times on Georgia roads for the holiday period. Republican Governor candidate Rick Jackson rallies with his supporters in Perry. More from Charlie O'Brien.
3: The Friday rally 30 miles south of Macon, giving Jackson a chance to highlight one of his main campaign themes.
4: I will cut Georgia's income tax in half or I won't run again. Simple as that.
3: Jackson's supporter, Mick Anderson, a retired doctor, tells 41 NBC.
5: Good monetary policy, and I just think he's the right guy.
3: Jackson faces Democrat Keisha Lance Bottoms in the election November 3rd. I'm Charlie O'Brien.
2: Warner Robins residents potentially looking at higher property taxes next year. The city council revealed over the weekend that the rates are coming up nearly 13% over the rollback millage rate for those living in Houston County. That number is a little more than 16% higher for Warner Robins residents of Peach County. The first public hearing on the proposal is September 14th. An Augusta food processor cutting jobs during big renovations. FPL Food recently announced the company needs to scale back just over 180 jobs while a modernization of its new Savannah Road plant is underway. The work expected to pull back on production for at least a year. The founder of FPL Food says they're looking forward to beginning their next chapter. Three suspects behind bars for a deadly Buckhead shooting. I'm Scott Kimbler.
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0: Good morning, your news time, 7:34. Mike Hackens reporting. Georgia State Patrol, the last count we had from the traveling count, which began Friday night at 6, ends at midnight tonight, two fatalities statewide, 239 DUI arrests, seatbelt violations, 424, distracted driving, 240, and crashes involving DUI, 11. That's on Georgia Highway so far. A year ago, we had 15 fatalities over 400 DUI arrests, but we got a whole day to go. Let's be careful. South Carolina Highway Patrol said a pedestrian was struck and killed on Jackson Street in Anderson around 7 o'clock Sunday night. The South Carolina Highway Patrol said a vehicle crashed into a home on Highway 81 Sunday night in Anderson County. One person was killed, died at the scene. The South Carolina Highway Patrol, they're investigating both of those fatalities. Lake Hartville this morning, 650.4. The lake is down, but a lot of people have been using it. Going to be out today. Be careful and never swim outside of a designated swimming area. Ranger Annette Dodson, U.S. Army Corps of Engineers.
7: Area. You know, there is an uneven lake bed underneath the water. There are stumps you could trip over or holes that you could step in, causing you to go into water unexpectedly. And you could also get caught up in the brush under the surface. And you know what happens when we get surprised by things? If we go under the water unexpectedly, we gasp or we suck in air. And then you would take on water.
0: Again, let's be really, really careful out there. Don't swim outside of a designated swimming area. Jumping into unknown waters, that is another fatal mistake.
7: Three is jumping into unknown waters. It's great and fun to jump into the lake on a hot day, but there are hazards just beneath the surface that you can't see. Large rocks, dead standing timber, or even discarded debris, especially around the bridges. So know what you're jumping into. So you'll have to have an adult kind of swim the area and explore around to make sure it's safe.
0: Again, let's be really, really careful. That's part of the Seven Deadly Swims, a campaign being pushed with the U.S. Army Corps of Engineers. Now, so far this fiscal year, we've had 8 recreational fatalities, drownings on Lake Hartwell. On both the Georgia and South Carolina side, we've had 8 already. What else is happening in news? Well, according to Hart County Sheriff Chris Carroll, scams continue. And it can be the jury scam, the inmate scam. And now there's something called the government scam.
10: The scammer sent out some information, you know, claiming to be actually Hart County and with the Board of Commissioners, and that somebody owed them some money for some zoning fees, which is not correct. Again, with these scams, you know, please, if you get these calls, hang up and then call that individual or that agency, or if it's something from the, you know, Hart County Board of Commissioners, call their office and just ask them before any money is exchanged over the phone. Let's just try to get these scams down. And
0: that, according to Hart County Sheriff Chris Carroll, the heat has been incredible. Supposed to be cooler today, and we are waiting on it, okay? It better be. We've been super hot. Yesterday, we got up to 97, 99 on Saturday. It was 98 on Friday, and it's September. When does fall arrive? September the 22nd. Mother Nature better get in gear, because the 22nd fall will arrive at 5:04 in the afternoon. And by the way, when do we change the clocks again? When do we fall back into Eastern Standard Time? That's going to be November 1st at 2 a.m. will be the clock change. So a lot of things happening this time of year. Hart County Superior Court, that jury trial that had been slated for this week, that one got called off because cases were settled. Next up will be September the 28th will be a jury week. Remember, the Hart County Courthouse closed today. It's Labor Day. And also, the Hart County Senior Center is closed today. High school football over the weekend. The Hart County Dogs 48-14 over Cedar Shoals. Commerce 34-7 over Elbert. Lumpkin 27-0 over White County. Franklin County 30-14 over Madison. Stevens County 38-0 over Union. Now, a Union County football player was seriously injured, had to be air flighted from the scene by helicopter to the hospital as a result of an injury received in that game Friday night. Also, another player suffered a serious concussion and was transported by Stevens County EMS to the hospital during that game Friday night up at the reservation. Blessed Trinity, 37-20 winners over Hebron. We've got your early morning sports flash in just a moment.
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12: 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The Atlanta Braves were winners yesterday as the Braves defeated the Phillies 5-4 in Philadelphia. 10 hits for the Braves in the win. The Atlanta Braves with the win improved to 85-58. The Braves currently have a 5-game advantage over the Phillies in the National League East Division standings. In college football openers this weekend, Friday night, Georgia State a winner over North Carolina A&T 59-10. Georgia State is 1-0. Georgia Southern was winner. They routed Charleston Southern 31-0 at home. 21 points in the first quarter. Georgia Bulldogs were winners at home. They crushed Tennessee State 63-3. Gunnar Stockton threw three touchdown passes. 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I'm John Thayer with the Sports Flash on FM 104.1 WKLY.
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1: Checking in with that forecast today. We're going to be looking at partly cloudy skies with a chance of a shower, maybe a rumble of thunder, and a high 82. Overnight low 66. And then Tuesday, sunny 87. Wednesday, sunny with a high back up around 90. Yesterday, we got up to 97 degrees, our low this morning. And right now, we've got 73 degrees. We've had some showers this morning. So it's a little damp. Humidity is at 97%. Barometer, 29.96 inches. Humidity, 97% humidity. The dew point's at 71, and we got 73 degrees here in Hartwell. Good morning, everybody.
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0: late, great big dog, Toby Keith. 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
1: Breaking news this hour from Town Hall, Armit Thomason. Investigators, including from the National Transportation Safety Board, are on the scene of an aviation disaster in South Florida.
2: A cargo plane crashed at Miami International Airport as it overran the runway number 30. It came to rest at a field adjacent to the airport. At this time, we can confirm that we have at least 5 deceased individuals, and we have multiple individuals that were transported to local hospitals with unknown injuries.
1: Miami-Dade County Sheriff Rosie Cordero-Stutt says it was an Amazon Boeing 767 that overshot the runway yesterday afternoon, slamming into several vehicles, bursting into flames, 5 people injured, including 2 pilots. Some of the injured had to be rescued from the flaming wreckage. A hurricane warning is up for Hawaii Island, as a county, that is, as Hurricane Lowell bears down on Hawaii. Robbie Berg at the National Hurricane Center is urging those along the storm's path to take the warning seriously.
3: We're already seeing heavy surf building on the southern shores of all of the Hawaiian Islands, and those will continue to build over the next day or so. Those waves could get to the point where they're not, it's not safe to be out on the water, and so we would ask tourists, residents there, and surfers to please be aware of the dangers associated with those types of waves.
1: Lowell expected to make its closest approach to land late tonight or early tomorrow morning. A far-right party has scored a landslide victory in a regional election in Germany. The Alternative Germany Party has railed against a flood of migrants into the country, also taking a friendlier stance toward Russia than the center-right Christian Democrats. Gas prices have hit a record high for the Labor Day weekend, averaging $4.15 per gallon, according to the AAA. It's nearly a dollar more than last year, surpasses the previous record of $3.82, that from 2012. Townhall.com.
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1: Nepal is holding a day of mourning to remember those killed in the August 26th flooding.
5: Near the bank of the Trishuli River, surrounded by damaged buildings, Buddhist monks prayed for the flood victims in Nepal's Nuwakot district. Just nearby, a Hindu priest held prayers for those who died and were missing. At government offices, flags were lowered and families concluded mourning rituals. The floods have killed more than 1,300 people in Nepal and Tibet and left about 5,000 people missing. In predominantly Hindu Nepal, mourning lasts 13 days, with rituals held on the final day. Meanwhile, search efforts continued for the missing. Rescuers called into the rubble in hope for an answer. I'm Karen Shamas.
1: Seeking out Hamas targets, Israel's Air Force carrying out 2 strikes early today on a southern Lebanese village. Local authorities say civilians were killed. Townhall.com. Some new demographic numbers point to a major advantage for the South and a potential boost for pro-growth policy.
6: America's future workforce is increasingly Southern, while the Northeast, Midwest, and West Coast show fewer high school graduates and fewer teenagers. Low-tax, lower-regulation Southern states are home to a growing share of the nation's young people. Supporters say the trend validates President Trump's economic message that jobs, families, and opportunity are moving toward Republican-led states. Ken Lorman reporting.
1: The acrimonious trade war between the United States and Canada threatens to reinforce the resolve of Canadians who stopped visiting the U.S. last year. The number of Canadians traveling to the United States plunged after President Trump made some remarks about Canada becoming the 51st U.S. state. More on these stories at townhall.com.
0: Good morning news at 8:05. We've had some showers this morning, and we'll take it. They say today's going to be a little bit cooler. That's great. We've been really hot. 97 degrees Sunday, 99 on Saturday, 98 back on Friday. When does fall arrive? Well, not soon enough. September the 22nd will be the first official day of fall. We'll see if we don't cool down before then. Looks like September, very warm. It's Labor Day. Let's be careful. The Georgia State Patrol so far, two fatalities statewide. Lake Hartwell this morning, 650.40. Let's be careful on that lake. High school football Friday night. Hart County Dogs moving their record to 3-0 with a 48-14 victory over Cedar Shoals. Last night, college football, Ole Miss squeaked it out 41-38 over Louisville. The Atlanta Braves, 5-4 winners over Philly. Let's check in with your Labor Day forecast.
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0: Yesterday, we got up to 97 degrees. Not going to be that hot today. A little better chance of some showers today and maybe some thunder. We'll see partly cloudy, 82 today, overnight 67. Sunny on Tuesday, 87. This morning are low and currently 73 degrees. Winds at about 5 out of the east, northeast. Humidity still up there at 95%. Barometer, 30.01 inches and 73 degrees.
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0: Chris and Aldane. 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

Gabby Barrett, Glory Days, Mondays. It's Labor Day. We got 73 degrees here in Hartwell. Good morning, everybody. You know what else would happen on this day? It would be the birthday of the late, great Buddy Holly, who died at the age of 22 in that plane crash, just getting that remarkable career going. The native from Lubbock, Texas, and he would be 90 years young today.

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2: While DragonCon 2026 celebrates 40 years being hosted in downtown Atlanta, there are those experiencing it for the first time. That from Katie Gray.
3: Moving to Metro Atlanta with his family from Chicago, Eric Watson says he heard about DragonCon last year on the news. He says then he marked his calendar.
4: Me and my daughter said, Mom, you're like, Dad, we're going, right? I was like, oh, yeah, we're going.
3: He says it's taken him no time to feel right at home.
4: Everybody can just be their authentic selves and just have a lot of fun.
3: Cosplaying a fictional character in a popular book series, Dungeon Crawler Carl, Watson says it sparked community within community.
4: Because you realize you're not alone in this as far as admiring, you know, certain media.
3: DragonCon 2026 officially wraps up Monday, September 7th.
2: An Augusta food processor cutting jobs during his big renovations. FPL Food recently announced the company needs to scale back just over 180 jobs while a modernization at its new Savannah Road plant is underway. The work expected to pull back on production for at least a year. The founder of FPL Food says they're looking forward to the beginning of their next chapter. Warner Robins residents potentially looking at higher property taxes next year. The city council revealed over the weekend that rates are coming up at nearly 13% over the rollback millage rate for those living in Houston County. That number is a little more than 16% higher for Warner Robins residents in Peach County. The first public hearing on the proposal is September 14th. Atlanta Beltline officials are looking into a light rail proposal that connects different parts of the city. The Beltline Transit Study now details a plan to add three bi-directional routes through different quadrants of Atlanta. I'm Scott Kimbler.
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0: Good morning. Checking in with that forecast today. We should see a mix of sun and clouds, 82 with a chance of maybe a scattered storm, overnight 67. Tuesday, sunny, 87. Wednesday, sunny, back up near 90. Yesterday, we got up to 97 degrees. Our low this morning, 73. 73 right now.
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0: Getting It Over, yeah. The late, great Buddy Holly and the Crickets. 9:15. Good morning.
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0: Good morning, everybody. Happy Labor Day, and we're getting a little rain. Some showers have popped up. Hey, we'll take them. We need it on this Monday morning. Number to call me, 706-376-3363. Let's go to the phones. Good morning, Swap Shop. What can we do for you?
1: Hi.
0: Yes.
1: I'm looking for a little small, short-haired female dog. Anybody's got one that's housebroken, I'd pay for it if they had to have pay for it. But, And this should, I prefer a little, now I can't even pronounce it. Mm-hmm. But anyway, a little short-haired female.
0: Okay.
1: Anybody's got one. My number is 706-376-7519.
0: I'll be glad to get that on.
1: Thanks.
0: Okay, she's looking to buy a small, short-haired dog that's housebroken, a female. If you've got one, hey, she'll give it a loving home. 706-376-7519 is her number to call. My number is 706-376-3363. Here's an estate sale at 174 Scott Circle in Toccoa, September 10th, 11th, and 12th, 10 a.m. to 3 p.m., 706-244-9509. 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
3: Good morning, Michael.
0: Yeah.
3: You and your family have a great Labor Day weekend.
0: Trying to.
3: I am looking for somewhere I can take my grandson dove hunting this afternoon or this evening. If anybody's got a place, they can call me at 706-436-4923.
0: Be glad to get that on.
3: Thank you, my brother. God bless you.
0: Okay, he's looking for a place to do some dove hunting today, okay, this afternoon. And if you have a place, give him a call at 706-436-4923. And my number is 706-376-3363. 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
0: 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Somebody wants to buy an 8 or 10-foot bush hog. 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
0: 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What can we do for you?
13: How you doing this morning?
0: I'm doing fine. What's going on?
13: I still got that Huffy bicycle. It's got a basket and a bell and a mirror on it.
0: Okay.
13: It's a girl's bicycle. And my phone number is 864-617-6929. And I take $50 for it.
0: I'll be glad to get it on.
13: You have a blessed day.
0: Hey, you too now, sir. He's got that Huffy Girls bicycle, $50, 864-617-6929 is his number to call. And my number, 706-376-3363. 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
0: Uh-huh.
2: Got a basket on it. Anybody want pictures? I can send them pictures of it. It's brand new. Was used twice.
0: Uh-huh.
2: And, blessed by the good Lord, my foot healed up.
0: So. Well, good.
2: Anyway, give me a call at 706-961-1609. And if I don't answer, leave me a message. I'll get back with you as quick as possible.
0: I'll be glad to get it on.
2: Thanks, sir. Have a happy weekend.
0: Hey, you too now. He's got that brand new knee scooter with a basket on it. And if you can't get him, leave a message. He'll call you back, 706-961-1679. 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Let's go to the telephones. Good morning. You're on today's Swap Shop. What can we do for you?
2: You called out the wrong numbers on that phone number on that knee scooter. The last four is 1609.
0: 09. Okay.
2: Thank you, sir.
0: 706-961-1609 is that number to call. And my number, 706-376-3363. 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And folks, that's going to wrap it up this morning here on today's Swap Shop. 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Have a great Labor Day. 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We'll be back in here Tuesday morning at 9:30. 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
1: Aviation safety investigators are on the scene of a deadly cargo plane crash in South Florida. Miami-Dade Fire Chief Ray Jadala says at least five people were killed when an Amazon Boeing 767 overshot a runway at Miami International Airport.
2: The airplane did strike a couple of vehicles that required a couple of victims that were actually trapped in the vehicles. So a complex extrication with our technical rescue team started to occur. In addition to that, we had a very complex fire. Engine compartments that were on fire, including a search and rescue of the pilot and co-pilot that were trapped in this aircraft.
1: Several of the injured are hospitalized in critical condition. Following their Moscow meeting with Russia's Vladimir Putin, U.S. envoys Steve Witkoff and Jared Kushner sat down with Ukraine's Volodymyr Zelensky over the weekend. Witkoff says they talked with Zelensky for more than 4 hours.
3: My job and Jared's job together is to bring the parties together, to narrow the issues between them, to create good communication channels. And hopefully we began that process constructively, and we're confident that there'll be a good resolution here.
1: A resolution that would ultimately end the war in Ukraine. More pain at the pump this holiday weekend. Gas prices above where they were a year ago.
4: Yes, they're higher today, but we're doing everything we can to push them down. We changed refinery specs recently so that American refineries can produce more gasoline and diesel.
1: Energy Secretary Chris Wright on ABC's This Week. AAA's national average for a gallon of regular, $4.15. The Trump administration is renewing an appeal it has made to the U.S. Supreme Court. The administration asking the justices to allow new guidelines for mail-in ballots in time for the upcoming midterm elections. News and analysis, townhall.com.
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1: A volcanic eruption in Indonesia has snarled the travel plans of almost 200,000 airline passengers, with the airspace around several airports placed off limits.
7: The eruption has prompted the cancellation of all flights at Jakarta's international airport, as well as domestic airports. Diego Urdiales is a Spanish tourist who was supposed to fly home to Madrid.
8: My flight was this morning. I was supposed to get back home to Spain. After I arrived in the airport, I learned that due to the volcano, my flight was canceled.
7: The Ministry of Transportation warns that flight schedules face cascading disruptions as airlines work to restore operations. I'm Donna Water.
1: The far-right Alternative for Germany party has surged to a resounding victory in a regional election in Germany. The party has spoken out strongly against mass migration. News and analysis, townhall.com. The Environmental Protection Agency is taking a new approach to some forms of plastic waste. It's removing regulatory barriers by treating some plastic recycling as a form of manufacturing rather than waste disposal.
9: Under President Donald Trump, the EPA aims to incentivize advanced recycling of plastic, contributing to the economy while addressing the spread of plastic waste into oceans and other ecosystems. EPA Administrator Lee Zeldin, quote, has taken several concrete steps to reinvigorate recycling in the United States, including action that directly supports the advanced recycling industry, the agency said in a statement. The advanced recycling changes form part of a broader EPA effort to boost resource recovery. Bernie Bennett reporting.
1: The nasty trade war between the U.S. and Canada is threatening to reinforce the resolve of Canadians who stopped visiting the U.S. last year. The number of Canadians traveling to the U.S. plunged after President Trump's remarks about making Canada the 51st state. More on these stories, townhall.com.
0: Good morning. It's 10:05. Mike Hawkins reporting. Georgia State Patrol, the latest holiday accident count at 2 fatalities statewide with 239 DUS. Now, that count will continue on until midnight tonight. Lake Hartwell this morning at 650.04. Let's be really careful. We're going to be out swimming this Labor Day holiday weekend on Lake Hartwell. According to Ranger Ned Dodson, U.S. Army Corps of Engineers, swimming outside of a designated swimming area, that is a no-no.
10: At a designated swimming area. You know, there is an uneven lake bed underneath the water. There are stumps you could trip over or holes that you could step in, causing you to go into water unexpectedly. And you could also get caught up in the brush under the surface. You know what happens when we get surprised by things? If we go under the water unexpectedly, we gasp or we suck in air.
0: Again, let's be really careful on that lake. Fall, when does it arrive? Tuesday, September the 22nd. Today's going to feel pretty good, but then we get back hot again tomorrow. High school football over the weekend. It was Hart County 48-14 over Cedar Shoals. Franklin 30-14 over Madison. Commerce 34-7 over Elbert. Stevens 38-0 over Union. Now, one of the Union County football players who was seriously injured had to be air flighted from the scene by helicopter to the hospital. Another Union County player suffered a serious concussion and transported by Stevens County EMS to the hospital on Friday night. Right now, time to check in with your Midboarding Sports Flash.
11: 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The Atlanta Braves were winners yesterday as the Braves defeated the Phillies 5-4 in Philadelphia. 10 hits for the Braves in the win. The Atlanta Braves with the win improved to 85-58. The Braves currently have a 5-game advantage over the Phillies in the National League East Division standings. In college football openers this weekend, Friday night, Georgia State a winner over North Carolina A&T 59-10. Georgia State is 1-0. Georgia Southern was winner. They routed Charleston Southern 31-0 at home. 21 points in the first quarter. Georgia Bulldogs were winners at home. They crushed Tennessee State 63-3. Gunnar Stockton threw 3 touchdown passes. 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
3: Okay, checking in with that forecast. Looks like today clouds, maybe a little sun, but we got a chance of showers, which we're getting some more right now. 82 should be the high. That's about it. Overnight 67, but tomorrow we'll be back up to 87 and mostly sunny skies. Yesterday, 97. 73 is our low this morning. 74 right now.
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1: If you care about Social Security and health care, this is important information for you. 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
1: Chicago Eric Watson says he heard about Dragon Con last year on the news. He says then he marked his calendar.
2: Me and my daughter said, Mom, she's like, Dad, we're going, right? I was like, oh, yeah, we're going.
1: He says it's taken him no time to feel right at home.
2: Everybody can just be their authentic selves and just have a lot of fun.
1: Cosplaying a fictional character in a popular book series, Dungeon Crawler Carl, Watson says it sparked community within community.
2: Because you realize you're not alone in this as far as admiring, you know, certain media.
1: Dragon Con 2026 officially wraps up Monday, September 7th.
3: An Augusta food processor cutting jobs during his big renovations. FPL Food recently announced the company needs to scale back just over 180 jobs while a modernization at its new Savannah Road plant is underway. The work expected to pull back on production for at least a year. The founder of FPL Food says they're looking forward to the beginning of their next chapter. One of Robin's residents potentially looking at higher property taxes next year. The city council revealed over the weekend that rates are coming up at nearly 13% over the rollback millage rate for those living in Houston County. That number is a little more than 16% higher for Warner Robins residents in Peach County. The first public hearing on the proposal is September 14th. Atlanta Beltline officials are looking into a light rail proposal that connects different parts of the city. The Beltline Transit Study now details a plan to add three bi-directional routes through different quadrants of Atlanta. I'm Scott Kimbler.
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11: "It's an egregious violation of the act."
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12: "It smells bad."
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0: Checking in with that forecast. Looks like we're going to be on the cloudy side. Maybe a break or two of sun with a chance of a shower. And a high about 82, and that's about it. And then tonight, a low 67. Sunny tomorrow, 87. Right now, we've got 74 degrees.
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0: morning. It's 10:37, and we've had some showers, some brief showers, nothing heavy. We got 74 degrees.
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0: Keith Urban. Good morning, everybody. It's a quarter till 11. We're talking sports.
1: 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Stay tuned as we discuss everything from local high school sports to college sports to pro sports and everything in between. If it's happening in sports, we'll talk about it. It all starts right now.
0: Good morning, everybody. This is Mike Atkins. Welcome in with today's sports wrap. What are we rapping about? A lot of football. High school football Friday night. Hart County Dogs moving their record to 3-0. They beat Cedar Shoals 48-14. It wasn't a completely clean game. They could have played a whole lot better. Cedar Shoals hung around. It was just absolutely unbearable heat. It was ridiculous. It was so hot. You know, this time of year, I mean, we think about these temperatures in August for high school football games. But we don't think about it in August, and I mean in September. And I'm going to say Friday night for high school football games around Georgia and South Carolina, I don't think we've had an August with that kind of heat. The heat index, everything was off the charts. It was ridiculous. It was so hot. I can't believe these young men, they're in good condition. I can't believe either team didn't have people passing out left and right, to be honest. So kudos to whoever's training them. They've done a good job on both sides, okay? But Hart County wins 48-14. The quarterback had another great game, great throws and great runs. Franklin County, 30-14 over Madison. This was a surprise because Franklin hadn't played anybody. But we know that Madison, and we put up 50 on Madison, but they were better than, they made a lot of mistakes, and a whole boatload of points went to Hart County that night on mistakes they made. Maybe they made those kind of mistakes with Franklin, too. So Franklin, I mean, you know, they're legit. I mean, they're 3-0. They win 30-14. I don't think they've been scored on until Madison did that Friday night, right? Commerce beat Elbert 34-7. Elbert's in a major rebuilding mode. Stevens County wins their first game of the season 38-0 over Union. And for Union County, they had a player that was seriously injured. I understand he was, I hope he was moving by the time they flew him out. They had to air flight him to the hospital. So they got a chopper to take him to the hospital, and that's never good news. And then they had another player that suffered a serious concussion. You know, normal concussions, you know, you may visit the ER that night, but that'll be for you and your family on your own. This one here, they brought in Stevens County EMS and took him with a concussion to the hospital. And you know, we hopefully he's going to be fine, but he shouldn't be playing for a few weeks. So Union taking a couple of big blows with some kids that got injured, and, you know, hoping, praying that they make a speedy and full recovery from that. Blessed Trinity beat Hebron 37-20. You want to read into that one? Well, they got a really tough schedule at Hebron. I know how they feel. They got a really tough schedule. They got beat by Benedictine, which is a really good team in South Georgia. And they get beat by a team that's going to probably play for a state title in Blessed Trinity in an upper division. So I'm not going to read too much into it. They're playing tough people. Lumpkin, they beat White County 27-0. Now, Hart County Dogs going to play the Windermere WG Dogs on Friday night in Winder. And it's been 102 years since we've been over there to play high school football. So what are they? They're 5A, I think, right? 5 or 6A school. So, again, we're playing up. And, you know, good luck to the Dogs. We'll have it live on radio Friday night. College football over the weekend, okay? Did they play this one Friday? It was USC over San Jose, 42-26. Missouri beat Arkansas Pine Bluff. That was Thursday, I think, 54-14. Utah over Idaho, 66-14. And then, okay, we had Oklahoma 51-0 over Texas El Paso. Miami 45-6 over Stanford. Let's see. Southern Cal over Fresno State 39-0. So that first game was way back last week. Alabama 48-10 over East Carolina. Okay. Houston over Oregon State 33-20. Ohio State, they beat Ball State 56-3. What is Ball State famous for? Anybody know what they're famous for? If you want to be a world-class power lifter or kinesiology, anything involved in being a top-level strength coach, that is the Harvard, the Yale, the Duke, the Wake Forest, the MIT. They're the everything of the strength industry. Ball State, okay? Georgia, 63-3 over Tennessee State or whatever. East Tennessee State. That game was on Saturday. Had some friends to go to the game, some relatives, and it was like wartime. Tornado has hit, an F5. There's been a massive flood, tsunami. There was so many people with medical attention, passed out, can't breathe, can't get enough fluids. It was crazy. I think by the end of the game, that place was almost empty. Most people probably left at halftime, if they were wise. It was incredible heat at these college games, and it was terrible over there. And I think a lot of the people, you know what I told you on Friday? There's certain forms of liquids that do not mix well with heat, and I think we discovered that Saturday. Tennessee, they beat Furman 56-9. Oregon had a tough go at it. I told you Friday that that game might be a close one, but I still took Oregon. They won 34-27 over Boise State. I'm not an Oregon fan. I don't like the coach. He was at Georgia. I know. I don't follow people. If they're at Georgia, it doesn't mean I'm going to be their best friend following them. I just don't like, quack, the Ducks. I was pulling for Boise State, but I don't like their blue football field either. Penn State over Marshall, 45-0. Texas beat Texas State, 59-7. All I heard was about Arch Manning, 4 passing touchdowns. He still threw a pick. He threw for 306 yards. But it's Texas State. They're 0-1. I mean, there's a good high. I mean, Buford is going to give Texas State a game. So brag about Arch when he plays somebody, okay? Iowa beat Northern Illinois 40-0. Texas over Missouri State 50-0. What is this? Texas A&M, excuse me. Like, how'd they play two games? They play a doubleheader. A&M 50-0 over Mizzou State. Texas Tech, they beat Abilene Central 33-10. Here's the one. Michigan 13-12 over Western Michigan. And I'm going to tell you something. This was like Colorado back in the day when they got 5 downs to get a first down. Buddy, Western Michigan, no, they won that game. There ain't no way that game should have gotten to that point. And it was Big Ten officiating. I think they were like, listen, we're fixing to get one of these teams knocked off. Something went on between in master control from the Big Ten Center because Western Michigan, they won that game. They left there knowing that they were filling out police reports from 911 like, officer, all I know is we had this game, you know. Woo, it was a mugging. They replay that game, and I think Western Michigan beats them 9 times out of 10. I am not sold on Michigan at all. I mean, they're ranked in the top 20. Mm. BYU beat Utah Tech 63-7. What about this one, man? We'll come back in a moment, talk about LSU and Clemson in just a moment. Stay tuned.
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0: 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Live on your home of the dogs, WKLY. And we're back. You Clemson Tiger fans are basically...
2: Just what is the meaning of this?
0: They came in unranked, okay? And they had a rough year last year. This, I'm not going to pin it. They gave up 51 points. But this is not on their defense. Their defense played 98% of that game Saturday night once they got to play it. And they're not going to blame the lightning delay, none of that. Offensively, it was just atrocious. And it, like, I heard about the quarterback. Well, you know, they got, it doesn't matter who's quarterbacking it. And he made mistakes. It's got to be the worst offensive line I've ever seen at Clemson. I mean, they've had great football players over the years. That O-line, woo, man. I mean, any one of us could have got through those gaps and put heat on that quarterback. This is what they don't have at Clemson that they're known to have. That, well, they got receivers. They got receivers. Quarterback is doable. He's not trash. No. They got absolutely zero running back. They got no runners. And it doesn't matter how bad the offensive line is, they wouldn't have a lot of yards with run with a good line. Offensive line is not good. No running backs. And you look back all those years, Trevor Lawrence, Deshaun Watson, all those championships, they won two national titles. What'd they have? What was his name? ETM? They had running backs. And they had offensive linemen that got after it. Pad level is low. They stay low. These guys rising up all night because they threw so much. Had to. And then LSU, 51-10. And LSU looked good. But defensively, I think Clemson's offense made them look good. I don't know how great LSU's defense is. I think it's going to be a good team. I'm not knocking them. But I think Clemson had a lot to do with how good that look, they looked on defense. LSU's offense looked about the way I thought. It's going to be good. They can run the ball. Kiffin, we think about him throwing it. No. He runs the ball. He runs to set up the throwing. It's kind of the old Dallas Cowboy way of doing things with Norv Turner. When Jimmy Johnson won, what, two world titles and then Barry Switzer won one. The whole name of the game was, you know, we're going to come out there. And we're going to pass the ball with Aikman. And then when we get up, you know, a touchdown or two, we're going to come out the entire second half and run it with Emmitt Smith. He's going to get like 50 carries. And we're going to run the ball, throw when we have to. And I think I just meant that reverse. Same thing with LSU. They're going to run the football, but they're going to pass it. They're going to move it around. Always do that. But then they rely on that running game to just shut you down and break your heart. You know, it mentally, it tears you in half. And they got some strong runners. That one runner, I forgot his name. Was it Johnson, maybe? They got some strong runners. So they're going to be talented on that side. Yeah, LSU is number 11, and they're a top 10 team. Ain't no doubt about that. They're top 10. But defensively, as good as they played, yeah, Clemson had a lot to do with that because their offense was bad. Washington over Washington State, 24-10. Notre Dame, 41-13 over Wisconsin. Notre Dame looked good. And Mississippi last night, Ole Miss, they should have been beat. Louisville, their quarterback, bless his heart, that kid transferred in. He missed two touchdowns in the first half. I don't know how he missed them. They were so wide open. He just underthrew it or overthrew it. Bless his heart, that's 14 points right there. That shouldn't even have been a game. They were that much better than Ole Miss. I don't know how. Ole Miss number 9, no. I didn't like their play calling at all. Their quarterback, he didn't have a good game. They can run the ball a little. Defensively, they're not all that they're made out to be. I'm not buying that Ole Miss stuff, no. Louisville should have won the game. Feel sorry for them. They should have won the game. But they made too many mistakes. They didn't take advantage of opportunities. They would have won it. They would have won it going away. NFL. You know, they're going to be cranking up. So let's check the schedule here. The Atlanta Falcons have named Tua as their starting quarterback. I still go back to it. They got Kirk Cousins. They pay him a king's ransom. Then they draft Penix, who can't stay injured. I mean, bless his heart, he can't walk and chew gum without breaking something. And so now you got Tua. And we know Tua's situation. Talking about bad concussions. he's one pop from going into bad situation. It's not a good situation for the Atlanta Falcons, okay? And the Birds are going to be in action this weekend. Friends, that's going to do it on today's Sports Wrap. Go Braves. They won 5-4 over Philly yesterday. It's 11 o'clock news.
3: Breaking news this hour from Town Hall. I'm Rich Thomason. This is the week Dallas, the place, the first ever Republican midterm convention. Wednesday and Thursday at the American Airlines Center. Security is top of mind. Local authorities taking a proactive approach on that front.
4: Dallas officials have revoked permits for a September 10th protest near the Republican convention. That's where President Trump and Vice President Vance are expected to appear. Police say they need direct coordination with organizers before approving demonstrations near an event drawing more than 20,000 people. Protest leaders accuse officers of missing or canceling meetings, but city officials say the priority is keeping attendees, demonstrators, and officers safe. Andrew Stewart reporting.
3: The National Transportation Safety Board has the lead in the investigation of the deadly Amazon cargo plane crash in South Florida.
5: The plane overran a runway at Miami International Airport, and flights were paused at the busy travel hub. Plumes of black smoke poured from it. The Federal Aviation Administration says the aircraft was heading into Florida from San Juan, Puerto Rico. Videos and images show the plane stopped beyond the airport runway as smoke billowed into the air.
3: Correspondent Ken Lorman says at least five people were killed. The Boeing 767's two pilots are among the injured. Three of those injured are hospitalized in critical condition. A senior Iranian official says Tehran plans to announce a so-called exclusion zone outside the Strait of Hormuz, targeting vessels it believes are trying to transit the waterway. This comes a day after the U.S. hit several Iranian oil tankers in response to Tehran launching ballistic missiles at American warships. Price of diesel fuel, it has spiked to another record high, national average of $5.90 a gallon. Gasoline averaging $4.15 a gallon, according to AAA. Townhall.com.
6: Quick question, when did you buy your house? 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Here's the kicker. Rates dropped this year. They hit a new low most people don't even know about. Now they're climbing back up. Here's what Bankrate reported just this month. Nearly 90% of borrowers from that period are overpaying an average of $278 a month, $3,300 a year. 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
3: Indonesia is keeping several of its airports closed while shifting schools to remote learning. Although a volcanic eruption is easing a bit, major eruption on Sunday disrupted travel, blanketing parts of Java and Sumatra with ash.
8: One of the biggest impacts is currently not the eruption itself, but the volcanic ash it has brought to surrounding areas. But the impact has traveled to surrounding regions and even closing Indonesia's main airport, which serves the hub in Jakarta, and affecting over 1,500 flights as of figures from last night. The international airport is still closed this morning, so these figures could go up.
3: The BBC's Lisa Tambunan, Indonesia's geological agency, says a volcano remains active today with elevated seismic activity and occasional ash emissions. News and analysis, townhall.com. Election integrity is the issue as the Trump team returns yet again to the nation's highest courts.
9: For the third time, the Trump administration is asking the U.S. Supreme Court to intervene and allow the administration to put limits on mail-in voting in time for the November elections. Solicitor General John Sowers says ballots already are being mailed in North Carolina, and other states will begin the mailing process if a federal judge's injunction remains in place. Nearly one-third of voters in the U.S. vote by mail. Donna Water, Washington.
3: President Trump is venting about inflation and interest rates, blaming financial markets markets. The Federal Reserve and trade partners, Mr. Trump dismisses the idea that job gains, like those we saw in the latest monthly employment report for the month of August, aggravate inflation. To quote President Trump, success does not cause inflation. Stupidity causes inflation. More on these stories at townhall.com.
0: With your Monday, Labor Day, Lake Hartsville weather forecast today, partly cloudy, 82. Chance of a scattered storm, overnight 67. Tuesday, sunny, 87, overnight 65. Wednesday, sunshine with a high 90, overnight 69. Thursday, partly sunny, 92, chance of a storm. Make it a super day.
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1: News this hour at Town Hall. I'm Bob Agnew in Washington. The U.S. Supreme Court handing Republicans a big victory for the campaign trail in an 8-1 ruling that allows for coordinated activity between campaigns and the party to receive discounted advertising rates.
2: The court issued a stay in the case, concluding that a Fourth Circuit ruling was contrary to that of rulings from numerous other circuits, and that the Democratic candidates launched suits despite their pending challenge to the new FCC rule. The lone justice dissenting was Ketanji Brown Jackson, who broke with her liberal allies on the court, declaring that the stay should not have been issued. With the Supreme Court reinstating the rule, political groups and candidates will be able to coordinate their spending on advertisements to receive the best possible rate from networks ahead of the midterms. Bernie Bennett, Washington.
1: Aviation officials on the scene of a deadly cargo plane crash at Miami-Dade International Airport. Miami-Dade County Sheriff Rosie Cordero Stutz.
3: A cargo plane crashed at Miami International Airport as it overran the runway number 30. It came to rest at a field adjacent to the airport. At this time, we can confirm that we have at least five deceased individuals, and we have multiple individuals that were transported to local hospitals with unknown injuries.
1: The party's over for a group of young crypto scammers as their alleged ringleader goes before a judge this week.
4: 22-year-old Malone Lamb, an eighth-grade dropout from Singapore, appears in a Washington, D.C. court this Tuesday. He's expected to be the 11th defendant to plead guilty as the ringleader of a staggering $240 million theft of cryptocurrency. The co-conspirators, young men in their late teens and early 20s, duped a man identified as Victim 7 into turning over the virtual keys to his crypto holdings in 2024. After laundering the money, they went on a wild spending spree, but they also made costly mistakes. One scammer failed to disguise an IP address where he deposited stolen crypto. Another conspirator's parents were targeted in a failed kidnapping attempt. Jennifer King, Washington.
1: And you'll find more on these stories at townhall.com.
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6: Good afternoon. It's lunchtime. Your noon look at news on this Labor Day 2026, seventh day of September. Mike Hackens reporting. Let's be careful. Remember, all government offices are closed today. That includes the Hart County Courthouse, Administration Building, City Hall is also closed, and the Hart County Senior Center is closed today. According to the Georgia State Patrol, the latest count as of late last night, accident count, which began Friday night at 6, ending just before midnight tonight, 239 DUI arrests. Distracted drivers, 240 statewide. Seatbelt violations, 424. Crashes involving DUI, 11. Fatalities, 2 fatalities. So far, the South Carolina Highway Patrol, they said a pedestrian was struck and killed on Jackson Street in Anderson at around 7 o'clock Sunday night. The South Carolina Highway Patrol said a vehicle crashed into a home on Highway 81 Sunday night in Anderson County. One person was killed. They died at the scene. The South Carolina Highway Patrol skirt team investigating both of those fatal crashes in Anderson County. Now, a year ago in the state of Georgia, we had 15 total fatalities during the Labor Day weekend with 435 arrests. And we've still got some hours to go before it finally finishes up at around midnight tonight. Lake Hartwell's elevation, 650.40. So far this year, we have had 8 fatality drownings on Lake Hartwell during the 2026 boating season. Remember, never swim outside of a designated swimming area with more. Ranger Annette Dodson with the U.S. Army Corps of Engineers.
7: Designated swimming area. 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So, and you could also get caught up in the brush under the surface. And
6: again, let's be very, very careful, whether it's Labor Day weekend or any time of the year, out on Lake Harbel. In sports, Hart County Dogs, 48-14 winners over Cedar Shoals on Friday night. Stevens County, 38-0 over Union County. Now, one of the Union County players was seriously injured, had to be air-flighted from the scene by helicopter to the hospital with a serious injury in that game with Stevens County in Toccoa. Franklin County, 30-14 over Madison. Commerce, 34-7 over Elbert. 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
6: With your Monday afternoon Labor Day Lake Hartwell weather forecast on the cloudy side, maybe a break or two of sun. We'll see clouds today, chance of a stray thunderstorm, maybe a shower, 83 the high. Tonight a low 65. On Tuesday, sunshine up to 87, overnight 64. Wednesday, sunny with a high near 90. Overnight 68. Make it a super safe Labor Day.
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1: 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Encore Productions will be having performances of the knee-slapping murder mystery spoof Wrong Window, September 18th through the 20th and the 25th through the 27th, Elbert Theater in Elberton. This has been a check-in with your WKLY Community Events Calendar.
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0: than rodeo. Real Country Shotgun Taylor, hope you're having the best Labor Day ever. 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We'll see how long this lasts.
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14: Randy Herman Bailey, 69, of Hartwell. 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Corlin Hall will be in charge. Mr. Benny Lee Terrell, 70, of Hartville. Preceded in death by his wife, Gail Monroe Terrell. The family receiving friends Tuesday, September 8th, tomorrow from 6 to 8 p.m. at Strickland Funeral Home of Hartville. Funeral services will be Wednesday, the 9th of September at 2 p.m. from Sardis Baptist Church with burial in the Georgia Memorial Park in Marietta. Strickland Funeral Home of Hartville is in charge. Ms. Lois Irene Cox Bells, 83, of Danielsville. The family receiving friends Thursday from 11 a.m. until 12 noon at the funeral home. The funeral service to celebrate her life to begin at 12 noon from the chapel of Colin Hall. She'll be laid to rest at Bluestone Baptist Church Cemetery. Ms. Elaine Terrell Rogers Mosley, 79, of Martin. Preceded in death by her husband, Samuel Mosley. Her wishes were to be interred alongside of her husband at the M.J. Dolly Cooper Veterans Cemetery in Anderson at a later date. Colin Hall is in charge. Cynthia Elizabeth West, 57, of Hartville. Colin Hall will be in charge of arrangements.
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0: 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Somebody asked experts, why do dads sneeze so loud? 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
9: 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Live on your home of the dogs, WKLY. Taking a look at your WKLY community events calendar. Sardis Men's Ministry Car Show. It's coming up September 19th from 4 to 7 p.m. at 4359 Anderson Highway 29 North in Hartwell. In loving memory of Bobby Powell. 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Encore Productions in Elberton having performances of the knee-slapping murder mystery spoof Wrong Window, September 18th through the 20th and 25th through the 27th from the Elberton Theater at 100 South Oliver Street in Elberton. This has been a check-in with your WKLY Community Events Calendar.
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0: Kids love you, miss you, mean it, summertime, or we will miss you. We still have, what, a little more than 2 weeks left of summertime? For a lot of pet owners, vacation isn't just the same without their furry sidekick. A new survey of pet owners finds that about 45% have actually passed on travel opportunities because their pet couldn't come along. In fact, nearly three-quarters said they're more likely to take a road trip than fly specifically so they can bring their pet with them. The bond runs deep. 51% of respondents said traveling with a pet is better than traveling with another person.
1: It's Riley Green, and I'm here with Boot Barn.
2: When I was growing up in Alabama, we didn't have cowboys. Just small tracts of land, no big open fields. And to me, a cowboy was somebody that was tough, that wasn't scared to work. My dad was kind of a cowboy in my eyes. You know, he built houses his whole life. You have to have a pretty good work ethic to get up every morning and go do construction work in a hot sun in Alabama. And that was our version of a cowboy where I grew up.
1: Riley Green and Boot Barn, sharing a deep respect for the cowboy way.
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16: 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Encore Productions will be having performances of the knee-slapping murder mystery spoof, Wrong Window, September 18th through the 20th and the 25th through the 27th, Elbert Theater in Elberton. This has been a check-in with your WKLY Community Events Calendar.
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0: Real country. Job hopping definitely slowing down these days, and in this economic climate, most workers are job hugging, hanging on to dear life to the jobs they have. 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
1: Monday, Labor Day, 2026. Mike Hawkins reporting in What Is Happening. As of late Sunday night, the Georgia State Patrol holiday accident count, which will end at midnight tonight, 239 DUI arrests, 240 driving under the influence of distracted driving, 424 seatbelt violations, two fatalities at least covered by troopers, crashes involving DUIs, 11 of those. Now,

0: Remember, we had 15 fatalities a year ago during Labor Day with 435 DUI arrests. The South Carolina Highway Patrol said a pedestrian was struck and killed on Jackson Street in Anderson. That happened around 7 o'clock Sunday evening in Anderson. The South Carolina Highway Patrol said a vehicle crashed into a home on Highway 81 Sunday night in Anderson County. One person was killed. The South Carolina Highway Patrol skirt team, they're investigating. Lake Hartwell's elevation, 650.40. Now, according to Ranger Ned Dodson, the U.S. Army Corps of Engineers, always swim with a life jacket. Let's be careful, whether it's Labor Day weekend or any time of the year.
1: If you don't like a bulky life jacket, maybe those orange ones that we have that you can use in the parks, then go buy a slimmer model. You know, the market is flooded with great options.
0: Again, find a life jacket. Now, remember, so far this year, we've had 8 recreational fatalities on Lake Hartwell, drownings on both the Georgia and the South Carolina side. That is a check-in with news. Mike Hackens reporting. Taking a look at your WKLY community events calendar. Hart County Retired Educators Association, their monthly meeting the first Tuesday of each month. It'll be happening from the big meeting room at Casa Grande at 11:30 a.m. All area retired educators are certainly encouraged to attend. The City of Cannon's second annual car show. 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It'll be happening on Depot Street in Cannon, September 19th from 4 to 7 p.m., hosted by the City of Cannon. 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

0: Ron Jackson on Real Country. AJ's final show in Nashville is the highest grossing single show concert ever. $34.729 million. Way to go, my man.
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14: 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It's coming up September 19th from 4 to 7 p.m. at 4359 Anderson Highway 29 North in Hartville, in loving memory of Bobby Powell. All cars, trucks, and Jeeps are welcome. 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Encore Productions in Elberton having performances of the knee-slapping murder mystery spoof Wrong Window, September 18th through the 20th and 25th through the 27th from the Elberton Theater at 100 South Oliver Street in Elberton. This has been a check-in with your WKLY Community Events Calendar.
15: See, people in these parts love great barbecue. 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

0: There she goes, no doubt the biggest star in the country universe these days, if not the entire universe, Ella Langley, Real Country. 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So that would leave you with February, April, Jogwist, Socktober, and Nicember, or Nexember. 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
3: 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Encore Productions will be having performances of the knee-slapping murder mystery spoof, Wrong Window, September 18th through the 20th and the 25th through the 27th, Elbert Theater in Elberton. This has been a check-in with your WKLY Community Events Calendar.
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0: Bryson, I drive your truck on Real Country. Dyson has unveiled a new high-tech toothbrush with a built-in camera, AI, and an automatic flossing system. The camera jet snaps images inside your mouth while you brush, uses AI to find gaps between your teeth, and then fires a little blast of mouth rinse to floss them for you. Interesting. It even lets you watch a live video of your own teeth through an app. Dyson says the goal is to help people floss more consistently. The camera jet, though, will run you $500.
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1: Afternoon, that 5 o'clock drive home. If you had to work on this Labor Day 2026, Mike Hackens reporting. According to Hart County Sheriff Chris Carroll, the scams continue. Jury scams, inmate scam, and another one, the government scam.
2: The scammer sent out some information, you know, claiming to be actually Hart County and with the Board of Commissioners, and that somebody owed them some money for some zoning fees, which is not correct. Again, with these scams, you know, please, if you get these calls, hang up and then call that individual or that agency, or if it's something from the, you know, Hart County Board of Commissioners, call their office and just ask them before any money is exchanged over the phone. Let's just try to get these scams down. And
1: that word from Hart County Sheriff Chris Carroll. Let's check in with Hart County Superior Court news. According to Clerk of Court Frankie Gray, got another jury coming up later this month.
3: The week of September 28th, we'll be sending notices out for that jury week, the 28th of September week. So
1: that, according to Hart County's Clerk of Court Frankie Gray, the Georgia State Patrol. Let's check in with a holiday accident count. As of late Sunday night, there had been two fatalities statewide. 239 DUI arrests, seatbelt violations, 424, distracted drivers, 240 crashes involving DUI, 11 of those. The South Carolina Highway Patrol said a vehicle crashed into a home on Highway 81 in Anderson County Sunday night. One person was killed, died at the scene. The trooper skirt team, they're investigating. The South Carolina Highway Patrol said a pedestrian was struck and killed on Jackson Street in Anderson around 7 o'clock Sunday night. Troopers are investigating that. Lake Hartwell's elevation coming out of the weekend, well, still in the Labor Day weekend, at 650.40. Speaking of that lake, many people still using it even after Labor Day has come and gone. You got to have your life jackets on. You got to be careful. Don't swim outside of designated swimming areas. With more on that, Ranger and Nat Dodson with the U.S. Army Corps of Engineers.
4: At a designated swimming area. You know, there is an uneven lake bed underneath the water. There are stumps you could trip over or holes that you could step in, causing you to go into water unexpectedly. And you could also get caught up in the brush under the surface. And you know what happens when we get surprised by things? If we go under the water unexpectedly, we gasp or we...
1: That, according to Ranger Ned Dodson, Army Corps of Engineers. This is Mike Hackens. With your Monday evening Labor Day, Lake Hartsville weather forecast tonight, a low 67. Tuesday, sunny, 87. Overnight, low 65. Wednesday, sunshine, 90. Overnight, 69. Thursday, partly sunny, 92. Chance of a thunderstorm. Overnight, low 70. Make it a super safe evening.
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0: Jason Aldean and one of his signatures. I mean, he's got so many. Big green tractor. Real country. Hey, according to the Encyclopedia Britannica, this week marks the beginning of the late 2020s. That's specifically if you include the mid-2020s, which ran from May of 2023 through this past August. Feel old yet? 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

his wife, Gail Monroe Terrell. 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Randy Herman Bailey, 69, of Hartville. His wishes were to be cremated and no formal services are planned. Strickland Funeral Home is in charge. Larry Dean Philpott, 78, of Livonia. Preceded in death by his wife, Sharon Jean Deaver Philpott. There will be a private burial next to his wife at Franklin Memorial Gardens North. Strickland Funeral Home of Livonia is in charge. James Herman Johnson, 62, of Livonia. Survived by his loving wife, Sherry Leanne Johnson. The family receiving friends on Friday, September 11th from 11 a.m. to 1 p.m. at Coyland Hall. Family and friends are encouraged to wear their Georgia red and black as we honor James's life. Coyland Hall is in charge. Lois Irene Cox Bells, 83, of Danielsville. The family receiving friends on Thursday from 11 a.m. to 12 noon at the funeral home. The funeral service to be held at 12 noon from the chapel of Coyland Hall. She'll be laid to rest at Bluestone Baptist Church Cemetery. Elaine Terrell Rogers Mosley, 79, of Martin. Preceded in death by her husband, Samuel Mosley. Per her wishes, Elaine to be inured alongside of her husband at M.J. Dolly Cooper Veterans Cemetery in Anderson at a later date. Coyland Hall is in charge. Cynthia Elizabeth West, 57, of Hartville. Coyland Hall will be in charge of the arrangements.

0: Waitlist in a hotel room.
1: Yeah, been there, done that. Just call the front desk. Can you tell me a story, Shwill Country? Uh-oh, Tiger Woods in the news, and not in a good way. He's been banned from driving for 5 years after being arrested for DUI in Florida. A state attorney was asked if that includes golf carts and didn't get an answer. That could vary by state, FYI.
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0: Lainey Wilson somewhere over Laredo on Real Country. My name is Al Farber. Here's another word I'm probably going to butcher. Phallophobia is an irrational fear of baldness or bald people, which can cause significant anxiety. Signs include panic when thinking about hair loss or seeing bald people, avoidance of bald individuals or situations where baldness is visible, and physical reactions such as sweating, palpitations, muscle tension, or panic attacks. More of your favorite Real Country songs are coming up right around the corner for you from Easton Corbin and Roll With It, the Gentle Giant, Don Williams, You're My Best Friend, and more of your favorites are all coming up next right here on Real Country.
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0: Ain't No Love in Oklahoma on your Real Country Monday. My name is Al Farb. Thank you so much for making this part of your long Labor Day holiday weekend. 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

0: Waylon Jennings and Bob Wills is still the king on your Real Country Monday. 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A good boss can be bad for your health. 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Personal life stress and possible health problems. More of your favorite Real Country songs are coming in from Tracy Lawrence and Alibis. Alla Langley is choosing Texas. And more next right here on Real Country.
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4: Monday, Labor Day, 2026. Mike Hawkins reporting on what is happening. As of late Sunday night, the Georgia State Patrol holiday accident count, which will end at midnight tonight, 239 DUI arrests, 240 driving under the influence of distracted driving, 424 seatbelt violations, two fatalities at least covered by troopers, crashes involving DUIs, 11 of those. Now, remember, we had 15 fatalities a year ago during Labor Day with 435 DUI arrests. The South Carolina Highway Patrol said a pedestrian was struck and killed on Jackson Street in Anderson. That happened around 7 o'clock Sunday evening in Anderson. The South Carolina Highway Patrol said a vehicle crashed into a home on Highway 81 Sunday night in Anderson County. One person was killed. The South Carolina Highway Patrol skirt team, they're investigating. Lake Hartwell's elevation, 650.40. Now, according to Ranger Annette Dodson, the U.S. Army Corps of Engineers, always swim with a life jacket. Let's be careful, whether it's Labor Day weekend or any time of the year.
5: If you don't like a bulky life jacket, maybe those orange ones that we have that you can use in the parks, then go buy a slimmer model. You know, the market is flooded with great options.
4: Again, find a life jacket. Now, remember, so far this year, we've had 8 recreational fatalities on Lake Hartwell, drownings on both the Georgia and the South Carolina side. That is a check-in with news. Mike Hawkins reporting.
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